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0: Wallace and Jones, not of the USA out of it. I ain't watching the FIFA World Cup.
1: You said through the grapevine. 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Staying up through the late night. 20 seconds to game time. 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Time crossing these state lines. Working hard through

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1: Three wins. That's what Mauricio Pochettino had against his name at the World Cup after the Bosnia match. More than any manager in U.S. men's national team history. Bruce Arena had two. Bora Milutinovic had two. Greg Berhalter, one. Pochettino, three. Paraguay, Australia, and Bosnia. In 18 months on the job, he'd inherited a team that had gone out in the round of 16 in Qatar and then taken them to the same round on home soil. But there was a difference this time. This time, they'd won the group. This time, they'd scored the most goals in program history at a World Cup. This time, they looked like a proper football team. While they fell against Belgium, Pochettino has changed the standard.
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One of 2 Jam's word is that Jill Scott was supposed to be performing during Miss Lauryn Hill's tribute, and that's why she ended up performing her own song. 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

nice and chill. 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

card. Pick six to kick it, touchdown with the broads. She on all fours, touchdown like a quad. So I had to run it back, touchdown 100 yards. Keep me in the end zone, not the friend zone. That'll get you gemstones.

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0: 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Somebody tell them people Mr. Hem is here.
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1: Floren Balogun entered this World Cup as a name. He left the group stage as the U.S. men's national team's leading man. The 25-year-old striker scored 3 goals through the tournament, powering the Americans through a group stage many predicted would be a battle. But his moment turned controversial fast. A straight red card in the round of 32 against Bosnia and Herzegovina threatened to sideline their top scorer for the biggest match of the cycle. And then things escalated even more. The White House got involved, and the one-game ban was suspended. Would a golden generation finally deliver on American soil or crumble under the weight of expectation? That question would define the entire tournament. Will 2030 finally be the year the U.S. breaks through?
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Work on.

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2: 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It's all about what, Drake?
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1: As a co-host nation, the U.S. men's national team walked into their own World Cup with something they haven't had since 1994, home field advantage, and a roster loaded with talent playing at the highest levels in Europe. Mauricio Pochettino led a 26-man group anchored by AC Milan's Christian Pulisic, chasing a first quarterfinal since 2002. A Group D draw against Paraguay, Australia, and Turkey looked manageable on paper. The pressure? Sky high. Would a golden generation finally deliver on American soil or crumble under the weight of expectation? That question would define the entire tournament. It marked the fourth time in five World Cups the Americans exited at the round of 16. Will 2030 finally be the year the U.S. breaks through?
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2: Rich.
1: You getting mad? I'm getting rich.
2: Yeah. Yeah.
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1: Whoa, whoa, whoa, whoa, whoa, whoa.
0: Mr. Hem is here.
1: Whoa, whoa, whoa, whoa, whoa, whoa.
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2: 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Somebody tell them people Mr. Hem is here.
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0: 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Somebody tell them people Mr. Hem is here.
1: Whoa, whoa, whoa, whoa, whoa, whoa.
0: Mr. Hem is here.
1: Whoa, whoa, whoa, whoa, whoa, whoa.
0: Mr. Hem.

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0: 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It's 6:08.
1: Good morning.
0: And BitTrain, today is National Video Game Day. Now, as I was...
1: Clap, cheer.
0: As I was perusing the web this morning, I saw that and it caught my eye because you are a gamer.
1: Yes.
0: And I came across this list of the greatest video games of all time. Now, it's 100 on the list. So, of course, this list is huge. It's an extensive list. But I just went to the top 10 because I was like, well, let me see if I recognize anything in the top 10. And I did not.
1: You don't.
0: Well, there were a couple. I'm lying. There were a couple that I recognized.
1: Okay.
0: But I just want to know what you think about this particular list and the top 10. All right. So, again, this is for all my gamers out there. It's National Video Game. I know it's a National Video Game Day. I know it's a lot of y'all gamers out there.
1: Mm-hmm.
0: All right. So, what do you think about this top 10? And this list was done by IMDb.
1: Okay.
0: By the way.
1: Oh, my gosh.
0: Okay.
1: Go ahead.
0: Oh, you don't like that already?
1: I'm just saying, let's just go.
0: All right. Number 10, Batman Arkham Asylum.
1: Okay, let's keep going. I mean, I don't.
0: All right. Number 9.
1: Keep going.
0: The Legend of Zelda.
1: Keep going.
0: Number 8, The Legend of Zelda. Oh, Twilight Princess. This is The Legend of Zelda, Twilight Princess.
1: Two Legends of Zeldas in the top 10?
0: Yeah.
1: Oh, we're going bad.
0: Oh, you don't like that?
1: Heck no, I don't like this list at all already.
0: Do you like Legend of Zelda?
1: Yeah, the original Legend of Zelda. Yeah, I played that. It was pretty dope.
0: Okay.
1: It was pretty dope.
0: Okay. Metal Gear Solid 3, Snake Eater is number 7.
1: Keep going, Rob.
0: Number 6, Call of Duty Modern Warfare 2.
1: Okay. Number 6, though? I mean, but it's a lot of video games out there.
0: Yes, number 6.
1: I'm not mad. Call of Duty's in the top 10. Okay.
0: Keep in mind, this list is the 100 greatest videos of all time. Video games of all time. So it's a very long list. Mm-hmm. We're in the top 10. All right, again, number 6 was Call of Duty Modern Warfare 2. Number 5, Mass Effect.
1: Keep going.
0: Drink just kicked another chair.
1: Just keep going.
0: Number 4, Uncharted 2, Among Thieves.
1: Where are you?
0: Please stop at kicking four. That chair.
1: Go. Go.
0: Number 3, Metal Gear Solid 4.
1: Keep going.
0: Four.
1: Keep going to 2.
0: Number 2.
1: Go to Fantasy. 1. I see that too. Final Fantasy. Kiss my... Go to 1.
0: Number 1, Mass Effect 2.
1: Hell no.
0: Hey. I think maybe whoever made this list really liked Mass Effect.
1: Okay, and Zelda. And, nah.
0: If I were to take my guess.
1: Nah.
0: They really liked Mass Effect.
1: Nah, I don't like that top 10 at all.
0: You didn't like it? Okay.
1: Nah, I don't like that top 10 at all. It didn't give any respect to not a one classic video game.
0: What you would say.
1: That you still actually see.
0: What, like Mario?
1: Thank you.
0: How is no

0: Mortal Kombat.
1: Making it?
0: How is no Mortal Kombat making it?
2: I mean, I'm sure they're on the list.
0: They are low
2: but they're
0: enough.
2: Not in the they're not in the top 10. Let me see if any of those are in the top 20. Real quick, I'm just going to scroll through to see if any of the I still don't know any of these.
1: See?
2: Nope, not in the top 20.
1: Look at that. I saw that 20 right there was Halo 3.
2: Yeah.
1: Yeah, they're not showing no love.
2: Yeah, they're not in the top 30. I don't see any of what you would probably consider classic even in.
1: Wait, did you see Madden's anywhere 30. In there in that top 30?
2: No.
1: You didn't see a Madden or nothing, did you?
2: The first Mario Roxy. I see is at number 40.
1: Roxy.
2: What?
1: Oh my gosh, at 40?
2: At 40.
1: That's the first Mario you see?
2: Correct.
1: And you know yourself how the Madden craze is a craze, right?
2: It is.
1: It ain't nowhere that go. You mean it ain't nowhere? Ain't no Madden up in there.
2: Off the top of your head, with no thought, what would you say is your top three?
1: My top three games?
2: Yeah.
1: COD, Call of Duty. Okay. Of all time?
2: Of all time.
1: We can't do this like this on the
2: spot. No, okay.
1: No, I'm not even doing that, ma'am.
2: Fair enough. Fair enough.
1: I'm gonna make my head explode.
2: Shout out to all the gamers.
1: Hey.
2: How y'all gonna celebrate today? By doing what you do every day and playing?
1: I mean, but you can't bother them today, though. Can't bother
2: Uninterrupted.
1: Uninterrupted.

0: Friday, August 28th. We know that's what you want.
1: Yeah,
0: okay.
1: We know.
0: Make sure you are listening for your chance to win a pair of tickets. We do have them for you this morning. Drake, more and more questions are coming out surrounding the disappearance and death of 18-year-old Nolan Wells out of Mississippi. We talked about this case on yesterday. If you haven't been following it on social media, an 18-year-old named Nolan Wells went missing after he went on a boating trip with his friends on 4th of July weekend. Initially, there was a search for his body. And then on Monday, around 11 a.m., it was reported that his body had been found. According to all accounts, including his mother, they have identified that body as the body of Nolan Wells. However, the coroner is waiting for DNA results to completely confirm that it is him. But while the police are investigating, more and more keeps coming out on social media. And as stated when I started talking, there are just so many questions.
1: So many.
0: Yesterday, I was reading a post that his grandfather put up on Facebook. And his granddaddy was just saying, like, where did his body come from? Because the area in which he was found had already been searched. So how was it that his body wasn't there initially and then all of a sudden that it is there? How do his friends leave with him and not come back with him? Like, according to a second report from the police that I read yesterday, his friends were saying that, you know, he wanted to stay on the island when they left. And so they left, which kind of conflicts a bit with what we initially heard, which was they thought he caught a ride with somebody else. Also, there's a video that is making its rounds on TikTok where the person is claiming that off in the background, you can see Nolan arguing with a group of people. Now, I watched the video. I don't see that.
1: I can't tell what's what.
0: Yeah, I don't see because the video.
1: Do I hear something in the background or some arguing? Yeah, faintly.
0: I didn't even hear that. I just heard
1: it
0: commotion.
1: Could be faint. Yeah, faintly, but.
0: But there are a lot of people right there.
1: Yeah, I don't know.
0: Like, and you have to understand, like, initially when I was reading the story in my mind, this was like a solo boat trip that he went on. And it was like it was him and his friends on a boat together. But where they were going, there were like a bunch of people there. Like Horn Island, where they were taking the boat to, there were a bunch of people. So it's not like it was just him and these other three boys out there on the island. There were a bunch of people.
1: Yeah.
0: So in this video that's circulating on TikTok, whoever's taking the video is just kind of panning the shoreline where everybody is gathered.
1: Yeah, and the only thing that I, from the video that I can see is for sure, there's a lot of people out there.
0: Yes.
1: So I don't know anything. Yes. I don't know anything about an argument. I don't even know who those people were over there, that who they claimed to be.
0: To be Nolan.
1: Nolan. Yeah. I don't even know, because, you know, I don't know what he had on, what he looks like or whatever. And you can't tell what the people look like.
0: Well, you had. Yes. Well, they have pictures of what he had on when he went out there. So he just had on no shirts with blue swim trunks and sunglasses. That's all he had on. So but. As you were just saying, like, I can't tell that's him from.
1: Yeah, from, you know, but what we can tell is there are boats out there.
0: Yeah.
1: And there are people out there.
0: There are a lot of
1: people. On boats, off boats, on the shore, right there in the water.
0: Yeah.
1: So.
0: I see that his family has retained Ben Crump as their lawyer. And so he released a statement, Ben did. He released a statement yesterday, you know, just demanding transparency, a full investigation, which, you know, we are all hoping for because we all want to know what happened.
1: Yeah.
0: Like, this was a healthy 18-year-old whose birthday is next month. He was planning to go back to school. Like, what happened?
1: How'd he end up in the water?
0: How? So, rest in peace to Nolan. Very sad situation. You just go out on the 4th of July to have a good time, and you don't come home. Very sad.

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pushing it, ain't they? 74 out there, partly cloudy. Felt good. It did. 90 will be the high. It's not too bad. Scattered thunderstorms later on, though. 40% chance.

0: is the number. Before we get to the phones, Drink, anybody you want to virtually slap today?
1: Yeah, I got to slap this McDonald's up in Durham on, I believe it's the Apex Highway.
0: Mm-hmm.
1: Yeah. After my comedy show on Saturday, hit the highway on the way back. I said, I've been doing good in the gym and stuff. I haven't really had a cheat meal. They got them fried apple pies. Let me stop. Give me a fried apple pie, too.
0: Mm-hmm.
1: So I got me a Big Mac and two fried apple pies. Now, I scarfed down that Big Mac. That Big Mac was probably gone before I got to the next exit on the highway.
0: Mm-hmm.
1: So then I go to eat my apple pie.
0: Mm-hmm.
1: Apple pie was cold in the mug.
0: Oh, it was?
1: Y'all, and guess what? This is my first time trying to get one of the fried apple pies.
0: Let you down real bad.
1: Girl, you don't understand.
0: Let you down real bad.
1: I ain't even fooled that other second one, man. I ain't even try to take it home, air fried, nothing. I said, forget it, man. And I should have known, too. I want to slap. Yeah, because I should have known it was going to go bad, because the dude at the front was looking at the screen, or the screen that had the orders.
0: Mm-hmm.
1: He was like this, Rock. I knew it was bad. Heard him, too. Oh, man. See, you know I'll be in the back, man. I'll be on the back on the grill.
0: He said that to you?
1: No. He was saying that to the other dude working up front. Uh-huh. I mean, I heard it. Might as well said it. Yeah. He said it to me and him. I heard it. He said it to me and him.
0: Okay.
1: And at that point, I knew. I was like, man, this about to be bad. Yeah. Because, I mean, my man said, Rock, he couldn't even bag up orders. He was saying he couldn't even read the screen, really. Look, man, you know, I don't even really be up here like this, man. I'll be in the back.
0: I mean, just read what's on there and put it in the bag,
1: see,
0: baby.
1: That's the same thing.
0: I could walk in there off the street and
1: off the wrong dog. Walk up in any McDonald's right now. You want me to get this right here? All right, what we got? Hey, yo, we got that Big Mac working.
0: Just read what's right there, baby.
1: And yeah, it's right there.
0: Read it. Grab what's on the screen.
1: Why are you so disheveled over the screen and bagging up orders? Actually, you ought to be good right there instead of being hot back there by the grill.
0: Heck, seems like an easier job to bag.
1: Yeah, so that was my first experience with the fried apple pies.
0: Oh,
1: gosh.
0: That's unfortunate. Because I know you was really looking forward
1: Told
0: to those.
1: You. And it was my cheat meal, too. I
0: you
1: wasted
0: were really
1: it.
0: Really looking forward to those.
1: Wasted it on two bites of pie.
0: Dang.
1: Even though it was cold, I still took a second bite.
0: Just to make sure.
1: Yeah.
0: Like, maybe it was that first one.
1: Because I still had to taste it. Bang, man.
0: 336-974-0102. Who you virtually slapping today, boo?

40 with such shebang. 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Please don't put me to the test. They tryna get back on the net. I'm tryna get back in the flesh. Yeah.

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That's when I knew that your heart was scarring. 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

0: to Drake on the Rocks right here on 102 Jams at 6:53. And if you want to virtually slap someone or something, now is your chance to do it. All you got to do is give us a call, boo, and we'll handle the virtual slapping. 336-974-0102. Who you giving the virtual hands to this morning?
1: I want to slap this moving truck company, man. They hit my car last week. And they don't even have insurance.
0: What?
2: Ain't the moving truck company?
1: Hell yeah. I'm serious. Excuse me. Heck yeah. Out here in Kernersville, man. I was on lunch break. Hit my car and I was inside the store. And now I got an estimate. They asked me to get an estimate and stuff. I got the estimate. And they saying they can't pay the estimate. They said they could pay half of it.
0: Are you kidding?
1: No, I'm serious. Oh, serious. They put the wrong insurance company down on the police report. And then we tried to call the insurance company twice. They gave us two different insurance numbers, the claim numbers. They gave us two different of those. It's just, man, it's a lot, right? I'm going through a lot trying to get them to pay for my car.
0: That is so outrageous. First of all, y'all a moving company. Y'all know y'all got to have insurance.
2: Got to. What if something happened? Like, what if we're transporting things?
1: If I was inside the car, it would have been a worse situation. Because I definitely would have acted like I was hurt, pissed on myself or something.
0: Oh, my gosh. Yeah, we're going to slap them. And then they put down a false. So what you got to do now? So you're going to have to go through your insurance, and then your insurance company going to sue them.
1: Yeah, we best is going to have to sue the company and the owner as a whole.
0: That is so outrageous.
2: Yeah.
0: That is outrageous. Yeah, we're going to slap the hell out of them. That is crazy to me.
1: Yeah, I appreciate it, man.

0: 102, good morning.
1: Man, he saw. He was supposed to smack them people when it happened, not call y'all later.
0: You say what?
1: He was supposed to smack people when they wrecked his car.
2: Hey.
0: Well, what would that have solved?
2: Hey, we got a charge.
0: What
1: they ain't got
0: solve?
1: No insurance. They ain't, man.
0: He hung up.
2: Okay.
0: He hung up. Okay. I don't think he could answer the question what that would have solved because it would have solved nothing.
2: Nah.
0: Car still would have been wrecked.
2: Yeah.
0: And Buddy probably would have had a bigger problem on his hands than what he already had.
2: Dang, it would.
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1: On 102 Jams. Hey, on my way to work this morning, there were bad drives.
2: Uh-oh.
1: There was an accident on my side of the highway.
2: Oh, no.
1: And then once I got to Highway 68, there was an accident on the opposite side of the highway. I don't know if you saw it when you came in. You probably got off at the exit.
2: I don't come that way.
1: That's right. You don't. You didn't get to see it. So, everyone, let's be safe on those roads. Alamance County, you're good. Davidson County is good. Forsyth, you got an accident. Salem Parkway, westbound, between US 52, exit 232 BC, and Main Street, exit 233A. Guilford County, you got an accident. Right here, Highway 68, northbound, at I-40 eastbound and Albert Pick Road. That's the accident I was talking about.
2: Still there?
1: It might be clearing. It shouldn't be there next hour. It shouldn't. We should be in the clear. I don't know about y'all. Outskirts, y'all are fine. Now, let's hold it in the road. Pay attention.
2: Fat.
1: Don't tailgate.
2: You know, I saw that pop off yesterday.
1: Don't get out there and tailgate. And if they tailgate, don't hit on them brakes real hard like that. Yeah, that could cause something bad.
2: Just drive safe.
1: Yeah.
2: That's all.

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1: This week, win tickets to Rick Ross, Port of Miami 20th Anniversary Black Tie Experience. 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

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Somebody tell them people Mr. Hem is here. Whoa, whoa, whoa, whoa, whoa. Mr. Hem.

0: 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Somebody tell them people Mr. Hem is here.
1: Whoa, whoa, whoa, whoa, whoa, whoa.
0: Mr. Hem is here.
1: Whoa, whoa, whoa, whoa, whoa, whoa.
0: Mr. Hem.

0: right here, right now on 102 Jams. Good morning, boo. Happy Wednesday to you. You're listening to the DR at 7:14. And on Saturday, August 28th, Friday.
1: Tell them, Rock.
0: August 28th is going down at the Tanga Center. I'm talking about the 20th anniversary Black Tie Experience for Rick Ross' debut album, Port of Miami. It's going to be Rick Ross, the Renaissance Orchestra, Sainted Trap Choir, having a good time at the Tanga Center. If you want to be in the building, now is your chance to get hooked up with tickets.
1: What's up?
0: As I just said, it is a Black Tie Experience, so you need to come dressed to impress, okay? Your best suit, your best gown, all right? Heels.
1: Huh?
0: Okay?
1: That's right.
0: All of that.
1: All of that.
0: We want it. We want to see it. All of that. If you're trying to go, again, right now is your chance to get hooked up. You already know how it goes down when you hear the horns with Drink on the Rocks Morning Show. 336-974-0102. Good luck to you, boo.

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1: 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Good morning, boo. It's 7:26, and right now we are about to bless somebody with a pair of tickets to the Rick Ross Black Tie Experience, celebrating the 20th anniversary of his debut album. It's all going down at the Tega Center on Friday, August 28th. Rick Ross, the Renaissance Orchestra, and Sainted Trap Choir all coming through the triad, and we want to put you in the building. If you're trying to go, you should be on the line right now. 336-974-0102 is the number. To get hooked up, you got to go 3 for 3, okay? That's the only clue I'm going to give you.
2: That's it.
1: Good morning.
3: Good morning, Rod. Good morning, Drake.
1: Hey,
3: good
1: boo. Morning. Who is this?
3: This is Tina from Greenville.
1: Shatina, take us off speakerphone or Bluetooth, baby.
2: Mm-hmm. Mm-hmm.
3: All right, 1 second, y'all. Give me 1 second. I'm coming from work.
2: Oh, man. I don't know what's... Oh, man.
3: Hello.
2: All right.
3: Y'all can hear me now?
2: Yes.
1: All right, Shatina. You trying to get hooked up with these Rick Ross tickets?
3: I'm trying to get hooked up.
2: All right. You got 3 questions to answer. First question. Before rapping, Rick Ross worked as a what?
3: A box.

0: bodyguard. Yo, I don't know.
1: Cause he big, bro. He got that big. He got that black beard. A lot of them had them. They be bald head with them black beards.
2: I actually like that guess. I ain't gonna hold you. It was wrong, but I wasn't mad at it though. I wasn't. 102. Good morning.
3: Hey, how you doing?
2: We doing good. How you doing?
3: I'm good, man. I can't believe this.
2: Who is this?
1: You better believe it.
3: Hold on, sorry. Let me turn this down. I'm driving my truck. I'm driving for Coca-Cola in Greensboro. My name is Carlos.
1: All right, Carlos. You trying to get these tickets?
3: Yes, sir, I am.
1: All right, got three questions for you. First question. Before rapping, Rick Ross worked as a what?
3: A correctional officer.
1: There we go. Number one, bang. Question two. How many favors does Noriega owe Rick Ross?
3: He owed me 100 favors.
1: Dang, there you go.
2: There you go.
1: All right.
2: Last question.
1: All right. In Rick Ross' song, The Boss, he got a fresh lineup, a fresh outfit, about to have a parking lot on smash. Plus, he got a Chevy with a what in the hood?
3: With a 454 in the hood.
1: Yeah.
3: Birthday a week before.
2: You say what, Carlos?
3: I said my birthday August the 20th soon. It's gonna be a nice little birthday present.
1: Oh,
2: right there, Carlos. You gonna be celebrating for your birthday on Friday, August 28th at the Tanger Center. It's going down. I'm talking about Rick Ross, Port of Miami 20th Anniversary Black Tie Experience, featuring the Renaissance Orchestra and the Satan and Trap Choir. These tickets are being brought to you courtesy of Variety Entertainment. Los, you already know who you're going to take with you.
3: You know I'm taking my girlfriend, man. Shout out to Jada.
2: Right. Oh, Carlos and Jada. We hope y'all have a good time, man.
3: Man, oh my God. I can't believe I got through, man. Appreciate y'all. I listen to y'all every morning when I'm driving, man. Thank you so much.
2: Appreciate you, Carlos. Congratulations. Be safe on them roads.
3: All right.

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0: think maybe he liked like two of the games on the list.
1: I mean, like them, yeah, but I don't even know if they were supposed to be.
0: And so I found another list.
1: Okay.
0: Now, this person on Reddit drank. He said that he collected over 900 greatest games lists and made a master list. Mm. And he did it using data. Like, he got formulas. Like, he's really dedicated some time into this make this master list.
1: All right, let's go.
0: So I want to see if you like this top 10 instead.
1: All right.
0: So this 10 kicks off with Super Mario World.
1: Woo. Okay.
0: All right.
1: Come on.
0: Number 9, The Legend of Zelda.
1: Okay.
0: A Link to the Past.
1: I don't know which one that was, but.
0: Okay.
1: Okay.
0: Number 8, Resident Evil 4. Number 7, Super Mario 64.
1: All right, we're throwing too many Marios in.
0: Number 6,
1: all right,
0: The Witcher 3, Wild Hunt.
1: The Witcher? What?
0: Number 5, Half-Life 2. He's kicking the chair again. I actually don't even want to say number 4.
1: Yeah, say it.
0: The Legend of Zelda.
1: Stone him! Find this man and stone him. Oh my gosh. He has two Marios in there, two Zeldas.
0: Is this Ocarina of Time?
1: Oh my God. What's 3?
0: Ocarina?
1: What's 3?
0: Number 3 is The Last of Us.
1: All right. Go on. That was a movie. Keep going. They made that was a video game. They made that video game out of the series. You know, The Last of Us. You remember that? It was on HBO Max, I think it was. Mm-hmm. Keep going. What's next?
0: Number 2, Tetris.
1: Roxy, even you got to laugh at that. Tetris at 2? What's 1?
0: I don't want to say number 1.
1: Say it. Say it. Say it.
0: The Legend of Zelda.
1: I think his list got worse.
0: Breath of the Wild.
1: I think his list got worse.
0: It's worse than the one from earlier?
1: Yes.
0: You don't play the Zelda games?
1: No.
0: Oh. Well, that's why.
1: But no, I haven't played Zelda since, what, Nintendo? Like, that's when it came out with Nintendo.
0: Apparently, they've been jumping, Drake. The one that's number 1, Legend of Zelda Breath of the Wild, that one came out in 2017. Okay. See, you just need to expand your game palette. That's what's going on with you.
1: No, my palette's straight.
0: See, you just like...
1: My palette's straight over there. I'm
0: Madden.
1: Good. I'm good. We good with our palettes.
0: 2K.
1: We're good with our palettes.
0: Call of Duty.
1: We good
0: what
1: with
0: else
1: our
0: you play?
1: We're good with our palettes
0: There's
1: over
0: only
1: here.
0: 3 games.
1: We're good with our palettes. Oh, no. I've been on FIFA. I've been on soccer.
0: Okay.
1: Okay. Don't FIFA. Do it. Don't do it. Don't do it. Listen, they ain't had no Grand Theft Auto in there. GTA,
0: not in the top 10.
1: You got to have Grand Theft in the top 10. You got to have Grand Theft in the top 10.
0: The first Grand Theft Auto.
1: You got to have Call of Duty in the top 10.
0: The first Grand Theft Auto I see is number 19. 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Modern Warfare.
1: I already told you I'm good on this list, baby.
0: So, real gamers, what y'all think about the list?

0: Good morning, boo. It's Drink and Rock right here with you on 102 Jams. You're listening at 7:46, and normally around this time, we're in the virtual slap session, but we just got to take a pause real quick. We about to get there. We about to get to the virtual slap session. But just a minute ago, I was telling Drank about a list I came across. Today is National Video Game Day. Shout out to all the gamers. Early this morning when me and Drank first got here, I let him hear the top 10 of a 100 greatest video games of all times list I came across. Mm-hmm. Now, this was IMDb list. Drank didn't like the top 10. He did not like the top 10. So on Reddit, I found this post, and this guy say that he analyzed over 900 greatest games list to make a master list. And he got formulas and stuff that he done used. Like, he actually did some real research for his list.
1: You can't trust that AI stuff. He did it with AI.
0: He did some real... Real analyzing what he is.
1: I did real stuff too. You know what I did?
0: What?
1: Lifetime of playing video games. That's what I did.
0: So I just let Drank hear his list. And his top three was at number three, The Last of Us. At number two, Tetris. And number one was The Legend of Zelda, Breath of the Wild. Hey. Drank didn't like this list neither. Hey.

0: you say Tetris at 2 one more time.
1: He does have Tetris at 2.
0: Don't you say, quit saying Tetris. Just don't say Tetris again. I'm going, you want to tussle like Tig and his wife?
1: No, I don't.
0: You want to tussle?
1: And that's not funny.
0: Okay, I'm sorry.
1: No, I don't.
0: I'm sorry.
1: Tetris.
0: All right, y'all. Pick my phone up.
1: We got a guy hanging on the line. He said that he wanted to comment on the list.
0: All right.
1: What you want to say? Good morning.
2: Hey, good morning, Rob.
1: What's good?
2: Good morning, Drink.
0: Good morning.
2: Guys, that game list, that's perfect. That's scientifically perfect.
0: What? Science? Who cares about science?
1: That's what the man said. He was like, he used formulas and stuff to come up with this list.
0: No, we don't want the formulas.
2: Drink, I'm 20 years in, man. I play Call of Duty. I play everything. That list, it's perfect, man. You got to check some of those out. Like,
0: bro, he had three Zeldas on there.
2: Three Zeldas? I mean, they should have had more. Like, those three Zeldas, they deserve their spot. Like,
0: hey, we good. I'm good on you, too. I'm good on bro.
1: I told Drake he need to expand his game.
0: My pal is straight.
1: So the Zeldas is jumping.
0: My pal is straight.
2: It's like that, y'all. It's like that.
1: Okay.
0: Nah, we good.
1: Hey, appreciate
2: y'all
1: that.
2: Y'all have a good rest of the morning, man.
1: You too, boo.
0: Nah.
1: Real gamer right there.
0: Nah, he ain't. No, he ain't. No,
1: real
0: he ain't.
1: Gamer.
0: He ain't got, no, he don't.
1: He play
0: no,
1: all
0: he don't.
1: The games. Nope. All you play is the Negro
0: games. We don't
1: want to
0: be his friend. We don't want to be his gamer friend. Nope.
1: 102, good morning.
3: Hey, what's up, Rice? Where Drake?
1: He right here.
3: Hey, Big Drake, this your boy Cheese, man. Look, why Rice you just try to say you ain't a real gamer?
0: I don't know, bro. Cause don't nobody play no Zelda, bro.
1: He ain't no real gamer, man.
3: She say real gamers call up here.
0: Bro, I ain't letting her work me up, bro.
1: He don't play but 5 games.
0: You crazy.
1: Trying to make a best of all time list. He don't play but 5. We can't respect that.
0: That's what I play now.
3: You can't respect the list that got Zelda at the top.
0: You can't respect the list that's got Zelda at the top. Thank you, Cheeks.
1: Okay, what's at the top of your list?
3: Gran
0: Turismo.
3: Yeah.
0: What was that? It's a driving game. Cars.
1: Okay.
0: Gran Turismo, it was hitting back in the day. It was
1: you
0: hitting back
1: that
0: in the day.
1: At the top
3: NBA
1: of the list,
3: Jams
1: right?
3: Got to be top 5.
0: You say who?
3: NBA Jams.
0: I don't know if Jam's top 5.
1: Drake don't like none of what you saying.
0: But hold on. I'm not saying NBA Jams ain't top 5, but it is a classic and it's a good game, Roxy. Hey, Chick, don't listen to her, bro. I'm going to get y'all out of there. Hey, have a good day, bro. Have a good day, because she ain't gonna turn us against each other. We locked in, bro. We locked in.
1: I'm not trying to turn y'all against each other. I'm just saying, you didn't really respect what he said either.
0: I did respect it. I mean, I ain't going to put Gran Turismo as my one, but he liked that one. Mm-hmm. It was a good game.
1: Mm-hmm. Mm-hmm.
0: I respect it.
1: Mm-hmm.
0: I ain't respect no Zelda.

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1: You heard.
0: Popping that GTV.
1: You heard.
0: Water living that lifestyle. Yeah, I do this for Miss Gladys, boy. 100.
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4: I'm sitting here looking at Keisha like, do you love me, do you love me not? Damn you.

0: number to call. Before we get to the phones, though, I just got to slap myself because I fell for it again. Now, y'all know I said I was done with Ray J. I was sick of Ray J and all his shenanigans. I said, Ray J, you're running around here talking about all these health problems you have, telling us you only got a certain amount of time to live. Everybody was concerned about you. Then you just picked up with crazy shenanigans. Got in a celebrity boxing match, got knocked the hell out. Talking about you putting it all on the line for the celebrity boxing match. You got kids. Talking about you putting it all on the line in a celebrity boxing match. Then, y'all, Ray J put out another video where he was sounding real sober, real somber.
1: What was he saying?
0: Princess Love was right there with him. And he was like, y'all, I just want to change my life. I want to do better. Yeah. Like, I want to be here for my family. I don't want to live the way I've been living. I want to change it all around. I just really want to change my life. And I was like, you know what, Ray J, good for you. I said, good for you. And for some reason, I believed Ray J when he said that.
1: So what happened?
0: I don't think it was even 48 hours.
1: What happened, Ron?
0: I don't think it was 48 hours later. Ray J is back on a stream looking high on something. I don't know if he was or if he wasn't. He looked it and he was acting it. Dang. Just talking crazy.
1: Yeah.
0: Right back on shenanigans. Y'all, he didn't even give it 1 week.
1: Yeah.
0: He didn't even give it a week before he got back on the shenanigans.
2: A sucker for change.
0: He on there talking about, I mean, just name dropping celebrities, talking about Princess Love need to go find somebody like Russell Wilson. He ain't never changing.
1: Yeah.
0: I am so disappointed in myself because I fell for it. He's sitting there talking about he want to change his life. He don't want to change nothing.
1: Hey, slap yourself, too, for giving that man $8 for his sign that said he was looking for change, too.
0: I'm hoping he wanted to change
1: in the right direction.
0: I hope he actually changes.
1: Hey, y'all, this man had a sign that just goes on the sign that said my man was trying to change his life.
0: And his sign said he needed a helping hand.
1: And you know what her hand was? It came in the form of $8.
0: I gave that man all the cash I had on me. It was $8.
2: You remember what that was where you gave him the $8?
0: That's neither here nor there.
2: Roll back through that today.
0: Ray J, I'm so sick of you. I'm for real this time. I'm serious.
2: Are you for real? You done with it?
0: Yes. I'm for real serious, Drake.
2: Yo, you all forget Ray J, right?
0: Forget Ray J. I'm not even, when I see his name, I'm going to keep it scrolling. I'm tired of his shenanigans.
2: You believe he was sick too?
0: Yes. I believed all of it. Like a fool.
1: Yo, after the red after the red dye stuff he put made come out of his eyes, y'all, she believed that he was sick after that. She believed it.
0: I mean, that can be a symptom of something very serious.
1: Huh?
0: It just happened. It just so happens it was not a serious symptom for Ray J because he was faking it.
1: Don't you want to slap his mama, too?
0: I just want to slap Ray J.
1: We got to add her because she tried to come out. Cause, you know, we'll believe somebody's mama if they come out and say it, too. And she tried to come out and say something was wrong with him.
0: I'm so sick of this. I'm not going to be fooled again. I'm acting like Princess Love. Just keep taking Ray J back, forgiving him.
2: What'd you say again?
0: Praying for him.
2: What'd you say again?
0: I'm not going to be fooled by Ray J again.
2: All right, Princess Rock.
0: I'm not.
2: Princess Love and Princess Rock. Ray J be fooling both of them for different ways, though.

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1: 812. Hopefully everything's cleared up from last hour. Hopefully everybody's driving safe. Good drives only. That's all we need.
2: Period.
1: Alamance County, good. Davidson County, good. Forsyth accident. Salem Parkway westbound at 52 NC8 and Main Street. Guilford County accident. I-85 northbound at Groomtown. Exit 119. Outskirts are fine. Not too bad.
2: Mm-hmm.
1: Not too bad. You know, with all the cars on the roads and stuff, one or two mishaps, it's not that bad. Huh?
2: We prefer none.
1: We prefer none.
2: But it's not.

0: 8:19. Huh? Got to watch everybody these days. How y'all feeling on this Wednesday morning? I'm sore. Shout out to everybody that's in the gym. Hey, keep pushing. I know you're sore. Keep pushing. Hey, Rock, they brought up charges on this man in the Little League over in Vegas. He was the president of the Little League in Vegas, and guess what he did with the money? Spent it all on casinos, women, strip clubs, and blue chew pills. $65,000 worth. Hey, y'all, 200 kids were not about to play baseball. Like crazy. $65,000 in the account. Guess how much was left in the account when he was done, Rock?
1: How much?
0: $25.
1: Are you kidding me?
0: $25. He spent like 65 grand, y'all, on like air travel, strip clubs, ride shares, video games, car insurance, and like I stated earlier, erectile dysfunctional pills, blue chew pills. Yeah.
1: It always amazes me when people get to stealing. They steal everything. Like, you didn't even try to take a little bit off like you the didn't top.
0: Do, like, you know, you might be doing a little trip. You say, hey, well, you know, I'm just going to go ahead and put this little meal on the card or put this little, like, you know, this rental car on the card.
1: You didn't even try to disguise it. You went full throttle pedal to the metal.
0: Yeah.
1: Just spending all this money as if it really belonged to you. So much so that y'all almost couldn't have the league.
0: What trips me out is like, and then like you the president. Like you the person the eyes are on. Like the eyes are on you. Like it's your job to make sure the uniforms get bought. You know, officials are paid for.
1: Yes.
0: Like Roxy. Like
1: venues are secured.
0: Yes, the money was fields. For all those things. Uniforms, fields, referees, all of that.
1: Like everything it takes to play the game, you're responsible for handling. And that's what that money was for, sir.
0: Yeah, he bunted all up, y'all. On strip clubs, air travel, ride shares, video games, car insurance, and blue chew pills.
1: You were just living your life.
0: Your best life.
1: You ought to be ashamed.
0: With
1: so what's
0: going
1: to happen with the team now?
0: Oh, no. They're fine. Like, due to, you know, donations and things like that. Especially from the Oakland Athletics. The Athletics, the baseball team.
1: Mm-hmm.
0: Gave them a sizable donation. They're going to still have their league.
1: Oh, well, that was very nice of the Oakland Athletics.
0: Yeah. The donations of organizations and the athletics came together, so the kids going to have their league. But my boy got felony charges, though. Yeah, my boy, he got felony charges.
1: Shame, sir.
0: Yeah.
1: That is a daggone shame.
0: Yeah.
1: $65,000?
0: $65,000. That's a lot of money.
1: Yeah, I was just about to say, and then that lets you know how much it costs for these children to play sports, don't it? $65,000?
0: It ain't nothing but money now.
1: My goodness.
0: Ain't nothing but money now. It's money in all sports. This is a little league.
1: How many kids? Now I got more questions. How many kids on the team?
0: In the league, you mean?
1: Yeah.
0: About 200 kids. About 200 kids.
1: Hmm.
0: What, Rock, they need them?
1: It's a lot of money.
0: It's money in sports, Rock. I've been telling you that, haven't I?
1: Do the math real quick.
0: What are you doing the math?
1: Pull up my calculator.
0: What are you doing the math to?
1: I'm just trying to see.
0: I'm trying to figure out what you're
1: calculating. About $325 a kid. I said $65,000 divided by 200.
0: I think that's what you did.
1: About $325 a kid for the little league.
0: And that's a lot.
1: Nice little penny there.
0: Yeah. Money in sports, Rock.
1: I keep telling y'all, but you know what? I ain't going to keep saying it. Because we ain't doing it. We need to go back to the rec. We need to go back to the rec.
0: Back to the rec.
1: And leave all this AAU stuff behind us. I keep telling y'all. Ain't nobody trying to do it.
0: Rick sitting over there like, what about us though?
1: Nice affordable leagues over here.
0: Huh?

0: You're listening to Drink on the Rocks Morning Show right here on 102 Jams. Good morning, boo, and happy Wednesday. Child, speaking of what you need and what you don't need, I need just a step-by-step breakdown of everything going on with this Tigger situation, because it has got more twists and turns than any Tyler Perry movie. Mm-hmm. More twists and turns, even more than the polygamous child. Mm. Like, it is too much going on with this situation. It all started when his wife, Alicia Brown, got on mm-hmm. social media, put up a video of herself crying. In the video, she had a pretty horrific injury to her eye. Mm-hmm. And in the caption, she was saying, "Ask my husband what happened to my eye." And then she also alleged and alluded to the fact that he was cheating with his co-host, Francesca. From there, it's like a domino has fallen every single day. And that is no exaggeration. Mm. Big Tigger got arrested. He got hit with aggravated battery and child endangerment charges. Mm-hmm. He also had to step away from his morning show, V103 in Atlanta. His co-host, Francesca, has taken out a federal lawsuit against Alicia. Mm. She is claiming that she made false allegations against her and tarnished her reputation when she made the allegation that her and Tigger was messing around. Alicia has been arrested. On Monday, she got arrested in Georgia for some outstanding warrants, kidnapping warrants in Maryland. Mm-hmm. Additionally, several videos from the home that captured the incident that led to her injury have mm-hmm. been released. Mm-hmm. Like, y'all, so yeah. much is going on.
1: Yeah, a lot.
0: And what's crazy is, I started doing some research yesterday into Alicia Brown, and she has got a very checkered past.
1: What do you mean by checkered?
0: Like, I kept seeing people in different comments on blogs and stuff, like, "We tried to warn Tigger and he would just block us. We saw the signs and he ignored them." And I'm like, the signs of what? So she's got 3 kids with 3 different men. And she has all the other men
1: have the children.
0: No, they just don't have good relationships with her. Mm-hmm. And they've said horrible things about her. Mm-hmm. Additionally, her oldest child has been missing since 2017. And the father of that child has been pleading for like any help to get to the bottom of exactly what happened with their daughter. Like, apparently her and that child's father were going back and forth in court. And then when he was awarded full custody, that's when the kid went missing. So the kidnapping warrants are like related to this case.
1: This oldest child is still missing.
0: Still missing.
1: She's not with Alicia.
0: Day, no.
1: And she's not with.
0: No one knows where she is.
1: Whoa.
0: Nobody knows where this baby is. Even more disturbing, Alicia has another daughter that she named after the daughter. She gave the same name
1: to the daughter that's missing.
0: As the daughter that's missing. Aaliyah, spelled the same way. Mm. Like, back in the day, she got arrested for leaving Aaliyah in the car while she went in a casino and drank and gambled. Like, very, very checkered past.
1: Mm. And I'm going to go ahead and tell you, Rock, they tearing up in them comments on that video.
0: So
1: I've been in them comments, man. They are tearing her to shreds.
0: And the most recent video that got released is Alicia and Tigger arguing over his phone. Mm-hmm. She has his phone and she won't give him the phone. Mm-hmm. Like, he's trying to get the phone and he's like, "Give me the phone." She won't give him the phone.
1: Oh, she won't.
0: And he's trying to take it from her, but she won't give it to him. But in the process of all this going on, she's like falling to the floor and she's screaming and, "Get off of me," and, "Stop, Tigger, stop." And Whoever's recording is also screaming at Tigger for him to get off of her.
1: And they're tearing him to shreds too.
0: Yeah.
1: Ah, the son is getting torn to shreds.
0: Oh, well, I don't think the video's a good look for anybody.
1: No.
0: Tigger included. Like.
1: Yeah.
0: You like they're recording this interaction. And you hear what she's saying and you hear what the person recording is saying.
1: Mm-hmm.
0: Like the best thing for him to do probably just would have been to leave. Just leave the damn phone. Just leave it all behind.
1: Mm-hmm.
0: Leave it.
1: Yeah.
0: Leave it.
1: Because obviously whatever y'all got going on, buddy, it's crashing.
0: Let her have it fast.
1: Yeah, it's crashing.
0: Whatever you don't want her to see in the phone, baby, like it's over. You're cooked.
1: At this point, you might as well go ahead and be like, you know what? Look at it. By the way, she acted and frailing all over the ground. And, oh, stop. And then her son over there recorded me. Hey, yes. Bro, you might as well just stop and be like, hey, go ahead, look at it then.
0: Fine.
1: You know what? Because I'm sick of this anyway. And don't call me Mr. Tigger again. He need to just, you know. Now.
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0: 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The virtual slap session is open right here on 102 Jams. You're listening to Drink on the Rocks Morning Show at 8:49. And if you want to virtually slap someone or something, you can do it right now. All you got to do is give us a call. Let us know who or what you want to virtually slap, and we handle the virtual slapping. 336-974-0102. Before we get to the phones, though, India Love, girl, come on up to the front.
1: Yeah, slap India Love.
0: Of the line for slap session. So there's a video that's gone viral of India Love getting into it with some drivers.
1: The streamer.
0: Because, yes, because she has the street blocked off while she's trying to make a TikTok. It's like her and another girl are making the video, and they literally have their cars like blocking the road. Like, there's no way for anybody to go around while they're making this video. And a car pulls up, and she's like, "Sir, you just have to wait. You have to. We're not doing anything wrong. We're not bothering anybody." And I'm like, "Are you dumb?
1: Now, you can't take over the street just to stream, just to do a TikTok video.
0: I fear you may be, baby. How are you going to make blatantly false comments? We're not doing anything wrong. You're blocking the road. That is wrong. We're not bothering anyone. Clearly, I am bothered because I cannot get through."
1: And then she also says in video, like, "This is a public place. We can, like, that's the reason why you cannot be in the middle of the street
0: exactly.
1: doing it. Because it's a public street.
0: Because it's for
1: and
0: everybody.
1: People are dropped." That's right. It's not just for you.
0: It's not just for you.
1: And you know what? I said, Roxy, when I saw the video, I was like, "Yeah, she got the right one today." Because, nah, he not going to go around. He going to stand here and make it an issue. I was like, "Buddy, I'm glad he did."
0: What?
1: I would have had to make that an issue, too. Because I saw in the comments a few people saying, "I just would have just went around." I'd be like, "No, I wouldn't have just went around, because that's the problem today. That's the problem today. Y'all let all these streamers get away with stuff and just doing all this foolishness." And like, no, we're going to make this a thing.
0: Why would you think it's okay for you to do that?
1: And if I had time, I would have made sure I messed up that video. Whatever video you got going, it's going to be messed up that day.
0: Oh, there was a second car that pulled up. The first car, they just turned around. And I was like, "Oh, buddy. You should have made that a problem."
1: My girl had incident envy right there. She was like, "Man, I want to be there right now. Why can't I be there driving down that road?"
0: Y'all not going to have no peace in that video.
1: No, you're not.
0: My horn will be in the background. There will be no peace. None.
1: We're going to be here.
0: Now it's a disturbance for everybody.
1: Now it's up.
0: You're disturbed. I'm disturbed. We're all disturbed. I just couldn't believe she stood there and was like, "We're not doing anything wrong. We're not bothering anybody." You are, baby.
1: And then when you saw, did you actually see the video she was actually trying to do?
0: And it was whack.
1: Whack.
0: I said, so y'all held up the traffic to do that?
1: Yeah.
0: Pull in a driveway. Y'all could have done that in a driveway, in a parking lot, baby. Y'all ain't even do nothing.
1: Yeah.
0: Ain't even do no TikTok dance, nothing.
1: That's how I know a lot of these streamers, they wasn't raised right anyway. Because they do stuff that people that you do, like, "Nah, my mama them see this, I be." You know what I'm saying?
0: That just don't make no sense.
1: Don't make no sense.

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1: That's right. It's the little things. Huh? Seatbelt. 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
2: Driving the speed limit.
1: It's the little things. Leaving on time. It's the little things. I don't mind taking time. Alamance County, you're good. Davidson County's good. Forsyth, earlier accident still around. Salem Parkway westbound at US 52 in Main Street. Why is that still around? Cleanup crews, what are we doing? Guilford County, earlier accident still around. I-85 northbound at Groomtown Road, exit 119. What are we doing? Outskirts are fine. I don't mind taking time to do. Hey, everybody, wait a minute. Everybody. Hey, y'all. Hey, y'all. See, she come into work with all this shea butter and stuff all on the flip-flops and stuff. And then she short, so she got her chair up high. And she got this little footstool thing under there. Y'all, this thing. Hey, y'all. I thought Roxy was really about to fall. Like live on air. And there's no way I could have got around to that side to help her. And I was just sitting there about to. I was like, hey, y'all. I saw her about to fall. And maybe she would have failed. I was like, oh, man, I'm just going to have to watch it. I was sitting there looking at her like, I'm just going to have to watch this. I can't get around there in time. I'm going to have to watch this. I hope it's not bad. I said all of that real quick within a second. In my mind, I said, oh, I can't get over there. I got to watch it. I said, oh, man, it's going to be bad. Like, I said all of that in my head in a second. Because she was just about to fall out of her chair.
2: You didn't even try to get up.
1: I couldn't.
2: What about trying?
1: I saw it was over. Who you think I am, Tigger? I know when it's over. I would have been standing there like, you know what? Look at it. Look at everything. Yeah, I texted. Pull it out. Pull it up. Pull it up. Yeah, show him too. Because he keeps calling me Mr. Tigger. Obviously, he doesn't know me. Yeah, I'm going to watch you. I knew it was done. You were done. You were cooked. And I was going to let it happen.

0: y'all. Should this assistant principal have been charged?
1: Here you go. Here you go.
0: Should he have been charged?
1: Here you go.
0: I want to know what y'all think.
1: I feel a certain kind of way about it.
0: It's Drake on the Rocks.
2: He had a good heart.
0: It's Drake on the Rocks Morning Show with you right here on 102 Jams. Good morning, boo, and happy Wednesday to you. If you don't know what assistant principal I'm talking about, yesterday it was announced that the former assistant principal of Harrison Middle School has been charged for shooting a gun on campus.
1: Now if you don't know but if you don't know where Harrison is, on the east side,
0: okay,
1: down East Market Street, you know where the ABC store is and the Mint. As soon as you get right there to Franklin,
0: mm-hmm.
1: and you turn right there on Franklin, you see Harrison right over there on your left-hand side.
0: You feel like that's relevant information?
1: Yeah. Keep going.
0: He got charged with discharging a firearm on educational property. So the incident happened back in May. On May 25th, mm-hmm. This former assistant principal, he gets a call that the alarm system has gone off in the school.
1: What's up?
0: He's close to the school.
1: What's up?
0: So he says, don't send the police out there. I'm on my way. I'm close to there anyway. I'll be on my way. When he gets there, he sees an intruder
1: mm-hmm.
0: who ran outside.
1: Mm-hmm.
0: Okay? He encounters the intruder inside. The intruder runs outside when he sees the assistant principal.
1: Uh-huh.
0: The principal runs after him, fires a shot in the air to scare him off.
1: Uh-huh.
0: And that was the end of it.
1: Yeah.
0: There were no students at the school.
1: It was after
0: hours.
1: There
0: was no other staff at the school. Right. It was after hours. So literally nobody was there except for him and the intruder.
1: What's up?
0: And now he's been charged.
1: He's been charged?
0: Yeah.
1: I thought maybe he just got let go or something.
0: He was charged.
1: With what?
0: With firing a gun on campus. Charged with discharging a firearm on educational property.
1: I'm going to go and jump out there and say, hey, this is me. I'm going to go ahead and jump out and say foul. Huh? Because listen, let's be real about it. That's why I told y'all where Harrison was before she started the story. Listen, sometimes an assistant principal over on the east side got to do what one on the west side doesn't have to.
0: Mm.
1: And that's just real. If you don't want to say that's real, I already know what's wrong with you already. You, I don't want to talk to you no more, no way. You understand what I'm saying? And it was after hours. And he took out his fire and fired it in the air to scare him off.
0: Mm-hmm.
1: Which is what he did. And hopefully that assailant is scared enough not to never try
0: not
1: to do
0: to
1: that
0: back.
1: Again.
0: It's like, oh, they strapped over here.
1: Because guess what? I bet you that, but since the principal said to himself, man, we already lacking resources. You ain't taking nothing else out of here.
0: Oh, they strapped over here.
1: Now. So, yeah, I saw the story too, Rock, and I was like, man, that's messed up for bruh.
0: Yeah, he had already resigned back in May when it happened, and now he's been charged.
1: I think everything ought to be just, can we wash our hands of it?
0: I was like,
1: we can't just wash our hands. He resigned.
0: The man resigned.
1: Okay, he realized the wrong. Okay, man, I shouldn't have discharged the fire. Okay, I'll resign. All right.
0: Like, and I don't want to minimize the crime.
1: Don't want to minimize.
0: Shooting a weapon on a school. First of all, having a weapon on school property. You know you can't do that.
1: Let's put context to it, though.
0: You know you can't do that.
1: There was an alarm after hours.
0: He
1: was close by. He saw an assailant, ran him off, fired in the air once. In the air.
0: First of all, if I'm an administrator, what the hell y'all calling me for when the alarm go off anyway? Send the popo out there.
1: Didn't he say he got an alert? He got an alert or something that it went? That it? Or did they call him?
0: He received a call.
1: Oh, what you calling me for?
0: About an alarm that was activated.
1: Are you? Yeah, that is right. Why y'all calling him for anyway?
0: Like, if that's one of the responsibilities of administration.
1: Y'all already wanted. Y'all must wanted me to go up there and protect something.
0: Like,
1: if y'all call me.
0: Yeah, I mean, I feel like the charges could have been. They could have let the charges ride.
1: Could let it ride.
0: Honestly, I'm gonna just keep it a book. Wasn't nobody there, child.
1: Could let that ride.
0: Wasn't nobody even there.
1: Wasn't nobody even there.
0: You say foul.
1: Yeah.
0: I say foul too.
1: Yeah. When you said be the business. No cap, God am a witness. Success feel better independent. 9-11 at the Valley Idol in it. 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Somebody tell them people Mr. Hem is here. 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Mr. Hem is here.

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Somebody tell them people Mr. Hem is here. 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

0: 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Somebody tell them people Mr. Hem is here.
1: Whoa, whoa, whoa, whoa, whoa, whoa.
0: Mr. Hem is here.
1: Whoa.
0: Mr. Hill.
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1: 102. Good morning.
2: Good morning. How are y'all?
1: Doing good. What's up?
2: I just heard the story that you all were talking about, Fair File, with the assistant principal at Harrison.
1: Sure. Mm-hmm.
2: So, one, I'm not going to say my name or his because I know that man personally. Like, okay. I'm a teacher and I have worked with him for years as he was my AP. Mm-hmm. So, one thing I can say for sure is he is going to always protect his teachers and his students no matter what. And one thing that I appreciate Drake saying that I don't think a lot of people understand is Eastside Greensboro is Eastside Greensboro. I grew up Eastside Greensboro. I used to walk to Harrison when I was in middle school. So I know Eastside Greensboro well enough to know, even myself, I'm not getting ready to just ride through Eastside Greensboro without being ready for something to happen where I may have to protect myself using a firearm. But I do feel like that's extremely foul because in the sense of there was nobody there. It was after hours. He knew what he did was wrong. He went ahead. He stood up with that, stood on it, and just resigned. But charging him for that, I really feel like that's unfair to him because I know where he's been, how he's grown. I know how he is as an administrator, and he is an amazing administrator. Again, I have worked under him for years. He's an amazing man, an amazing administrator, and he would have never done anything that he felt was unnecessary to do.
3: Jams to Ron Wad on the Banger tonight.
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2: I just went outside.
3: And?
2: Feel good.
3: You do?
2: Yeah. 80. Say it feels like 85, but yeah, it feels like it's right there about 80. It does. Going to get to a high of 90.
3: Okay.
2: Today, I think I'm going to get out there and run 2 miles today.
3: All right. 2 miles.
2: Get two in. How many you got in you?
3: Of running?
2: I know you, none. You got the treadmill in the no, you of got walking? The treadmill. You got the treadmill in your garage.
3: I do a brisk walk.
2: Brisk? You mean like the tea? In that can? You used to have brisk. Brisk?
3: Y'all want to know what really get on my nerves?
2: What?
3: When somebody get in the gym and then they got to start judging the things other people are doing or ain't doing. That really gets on my nerves. Like, worry about your own gym process. Why is you worried about what everybody else doing or what we ain't doing? It don't got nothing to do with you.
2: I'm just trying to get some results on you.
3: Don't what? What you trying to get results on me for?
2: Hey, it was nothing else in that statement but the word results. I couldn't say anything else. You say that results. You say that.
3: What is you trying to get results on me for?
2: See, then they get all.
3: Get your own results.
2: I was just trying to help.
3: Get your own results.
2: No, I was just trying to help. See,
3: I don't want help. I didn't ask for help.
2: You might need a little push.
3: I didn't ask for no damn push.
2: You don't want none? You don't want no push. So we was briskly walking together. You wouldn't want me to be like, all right, let's get a little jog in. Come on, let's jog. You wouldn't want me to do that, would you?
3: No, because I'm walking.
2: But I might motivate you to start running a little
3: bit. No, you won't.
2: I can't stand people you can't motivate.
3: Child. Well, then get from around me then. I motivate myself. I don't need no external motivation.
2: You might need a little push. Dang.
3: Child, you know somebody get in the gym now every day. They trying to motivate you.
2: Dang.
3: Do what you're doing and leave me alone.
2: All right.

0: what do you feel like virtually slapping this morning, boo? Now's your chance. The virtual slap session is open right here on 102 Jams. You're listening to Drake on the Rocks Morning Show at 9:44. Mm-hmm. And if you want to virtually slap someone or something, let's do it right now. Why all you got to do is give us a call. What you say, Big Drake?
1: I said, why not? It's a perfect time.
0: Perfect time. 336-974-0102. Who you virtually slapping this morning, boo? What's up?
2: Good morning.
0: What's good up, morning. Sweet Pea? How you doing?
2: Good.
0: What can we do for you today?
2: I would like to slap something.
0: What okay. would you like to slap?
2: I like to slap my dog.
3: Yeah.
0: Why are you slapping your dog?
3: Yeah.
2: Because we took her to the vet one day, and when she came back from the vet and we took her to the car, she was pooping all in the car.
3: Mm. Oh. Ooh, yeah. That was stinking, wasn't it?
2: Yep.
3: Ooh-wee. Did you have to clean it up or your mom or dad cleaned it up?
2: I tried to clean it up.
3: Ooh, you had to clean it up, too.
0: Ooh. Ooh-woo.
3: You was ready to get rid of that dog that day, wasn't you?
2: Yeah.
3: Yeah, I know you were.
0: Is the dog okay, though?
2: Yeah, she's okay.
0: Okay, that's good. Yeah, okay.
3: That's good.
0: Well, what's the dog name?
2: Mackenzie. She a girl.
0: Okay, oh, Mackenzie. Okay, well, we gonna slap Mackenzie.
2: Thank you.
0: You're welcome, hey, you baby. Will. We hope you have a good day, okay?
2: Okay, this is my absolutely first time talking to y'all.
0: For real?
3: Hey, I'm glad you called. What's your name?
2: Malia.
0: Malia.
3: It's a pleasure to talk to you.
0: It is a pleasure. You're very sweet, Malia.
2: Thank you.
3: Hey, let me ask you a question. Ask your mom and them this. Did they name you?

0: after Malia Obama.
1: Yeah, I knew it.
0: That's right. Ain't nothing wrong with it. Ain't nothing wrong with being named after one of the Obamas. Yeah. Hey, it was good to talk to you, Malia. You have a good day.
1: Okay, you too. Bye.
2: Bye, baby.
3: Fraud niggas, y'all niggas, that's that shit I don't like. Yo, this shit make believe, rapping about.

in the same. 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Yo ass been doing the same. Shit, not doing what you saying. Dang, I told you, oh, she was fucking in the lane. Turn one hoe to a train. Blah, bling. My soul in that pain.

0: At 9:53, it's Drake on the Rocks Morning Show right here with you, and the virtual slap session is open, boo. Just waiting for you to get your virtual slap on.
1: Yeah.
0: Who or what do you want to give the virtual hands?
1: Hey, you know what?
0: What?
1: Roxy, you might want to slap. You know what I heard? I saw reports that, you know, the Hornets tried, they tried to offer Brandon Miller Rock for Jaylen Brown and some picks.
0: Oh.
1: Boston said no.
0: Boston said no.
1: They did.
0: Dang.
1: They said no.
0: Oh, well.
1: I don't want to slap Boston for saying no.
0: Oh, I'm sure you do. I bet you do, buddy.
1: I kind of do.
0: Did you see the viral video of that little boy crying when Jaylen Brown got traded? Yeah.
1: You know what? I want to slap Boston for breaking that young brother's heart. That young brother was distraught. Jaylen Brown was gone.
0: Y'all, if y'all haven't seen the video... It really is cute, but it's funny, too.
1: It's funny.
0: Because
1: oh.
0: When I tell you that little boy is heartbroken, there is no amount of acting. Like, no. That little boy was really hurt.
1: He's hurt, man.
0: Y'all, he had took a Sharpie and wrote Philly over his Boston jersey.
1: Over the Celtics. Yeah. He did. He wrote Philly, Rock. That's what that was. It was Philly.
0: Yeah.
1: I was looking, reading. I was like, what did he write over that?
0: He took a Sharpie and tried to write Philly over his Celtics jersey, man. Oh, that poor little baby. He was heartbroken.
1: Broke that little man hard.
0: But I also saw yesterday that he linked up with Jaylen Brown.
1: He did.
0: So I thought that was so sweet. So sweet.
1: It was.
0: Who are you virtually slapping this morning? 336-974-0102.
2: I want to slap the kid boys.
1: They got you?
2: They got me.
1: When?
2: On Thursday night, going into the holiday weekend.
1: Hush your mouth. You got a key or what?
2: I got a Sportage.
1: A Sportage? What year was it?
2: 2018 Sportage.
1: 2018. And
2: all that jazzy.
1: They dang gone. So have you gotten it back or?
2: Listen, y'all, I got it back yesterday. The detective called me yesterday. They said, can we do CSI on your car? I said, why? He said, because it was involved in an incident. I said, what kind of incident? They said a shootout.
1: Oh, my. They done stole your car and did a shootout. That's what they do when they steal cars. They go do crimes.
2: Stole my car and did a drill. It's a bullet hole in my roof. I got a little 3-month-old baby, a 3-year-old son, y'all. Window busted out. Ignition just screwed. I got to use a USB to start my car.
1: She got to use a USB to start her car.
0: My mouth is wide open.
2: The mess up here, boys. I want to cut some of the cue.
1: Oh, my gosh.
0: Girl.
1: I'm sorry that happened to you.
2: Also, be on the lookout on Spring Garden.
1: Spring Garden. That's where you were.
2: That's where I was at.
0: And you know what's crazy? We just talked about this like 2 weeks ago.
1: We did.
0: Because the police is like, the key of thieves done pipe back up. Y'all, they stealing keys again.
2: That's what they told me. I had this car almost a year. I had no problems. And they got me Thursday night going into Friday.
0: Oh, my goodness.
2: I want to slap all of them.
1: Don't worry about it. Listen,
2: yeah, we slapping them. Listen to the Kia boys. Going to get you. But listen, they was hanging out the window shooting. Hanging out the passenger window shooting and shot into the roof and almost shot the driver in the head. My sun visor mirror is busted out from a gunshot that came into the roof from the passenger seat of the vehicle. I don't even want to drive the car no more, but I got kids. I got to get around.
0: Hey,
2: somebody probably looking for this car, and guess where they found it? 2 minutes from my house.
1: 2 minutes from her house.
0: Oh, yep. Girl. I hate that happened. I am so sorry. That sucks real bad.
2: I hate the kid boys. But yeah, y'all, make sure y'all got insurance.
1: We're going to slap them. That's right. I know that's right.
0: I'm going to say, yeah. Yeah.
1: Well, enjoy.
2: Man, y'all have a good morning. I
1: you
2: love
1: too.
2: Y'all.
0: Love you back,
1: love
0: girl.
1: You back.
0: Oh, that's...
1: God done. Get ready to shake it. I went deaf on it. The-

0: for us to get up out of here. But we got a guy hanging on the line. He said he got to get his slap in before we get off today. So I said, you know what? Let's do it. Who would you want to slap, sir?
1: Man, I want to slap my boss out here in East Durham at the post office for taking me off the schedule. Now they calling me to come back into work, and I ain't with that.
0: Why they take you off the schedule?
1: Man, just because she could.
2: Did you get another job?
1: Hell yeah.
2: Oh, okay. Well, yeah, you ain't got to even forget them then.
0: Hey, well, what's she calling you now for?
1: Yeah, what they need, man? Back then, they ain't woman. Now, my day all on me.
2: What's up? What's up, Rock?
1: Yeah,
2: straight like
1: yeah,
2: that. That's why. Back then, they didn't want them. Now, they hot, they all on them.
1: Yeah. Hey, man. Hey, look, this Reggie Hammond from Reeseville, man. And I just want to slap my boss, the Adams, out there at the East Durham post office, man. Because, yeah, she be tripping.
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1: Rich in spirit. That's all I got for you. It's 102 Jams Midday Tea with Maya B. Good morning. 10 to 2, it's me and you. 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

Halfway through the work week, and they should have never let y'all know we got Rick Ross tickets. Because y'all been calling and calling. The only way to win these Rick Ross tickets is with Drunk on the Rock tomorrow morning on JAMZ. Good morning.

On gun. New Music Friday is on the way, and don't judge me when I'm listening to Future outside this weekend. Yeah, the new album is coming Friday. The real me. Jams.

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Your favorite uncle on your daddy's side is back tomorrow with that thotspiration. 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

everybody traveling. Because I was at the Raleigh airport last night picking up my husband. 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

Atlanta was the mecca, building railroads and trains. Bear with me for a second, let me put y'all on game. 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
1: Hey, it's Jen Hatmaker. 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

0: 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Somebody tell them people Mr. Hem is here.
1: Whoa, whoa, whoa, whoa, whoa, whoa.
0: Mr. Hem is here.
1: Whoa, whoa, whoa, whoa, whoa, whoa.
0: Mr. Hem.
2: It's jams.
3: I heard what you said through the grapevine. 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

ain't had Pringles in a minute, but I'm trying to figure out who asked for this. 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
1: Even if I told you, still wouldn't understand what happened. Rather be myself or people.

biasly pushing negative narratives. I'm ready though. Cops wanna pull me over, embarrass me. Abusing power, you never knew me, thought I was arrogant. As a juvenile, police pull their guns like they scared of me. And we used to howl. Crackers treat us now, that's the scary thing. Want anything we good at and we cherishing. Now we all fed up in news, coming back for everything. Rock stars, just watch the news, they burning cop cars. Kill another nigga, break the law, then call us outlaws. What happened? Want us to keep it peaceful.

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0: now, would you like to win a trip to the shores of Cape Cod to meet Mumford & Sons and see them perform live at a private party at the Odyssey Beach House with two-night hotel and airfare for two, while also giving back to Children in Conflict, protecting, educating, supporting, and empowering displaced and war-affected children and youth around the world?
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2: Thursday morning on Drink on the Rocks morning show, the lie counter continues. How many lies will Cleavon tell during Thoughtspiration?
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3: Ain't no way Clee is making it to heaven for this year alone. 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He ain't making it.
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3: I mean, but it could be truth in it.
2: They're lies. All lies, and you know it.
3: All right.
2: He's a liar.

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0: If you want these tickets to see Rick Ross, prove it. Wake up tomorrow morning with Drink on the Rocks for your chance to see Rick Ross August 28th at the Sanger Center. Good luck. It's 102.
1: Yeah.

He a little boy and I told you. Why you keep looking for closure? 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Now you a bipolar. Play with a Doja. 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

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Big Master P vibe, no limit. 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

0: 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Somebody tell them people Mr. Hem is here.
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0: Mr. Hem is here.

0: to him.
1: Enough is enough, man. 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
1: Thursday morning on Drink on the Rocks morning show, the lie counter continues. How many lies will Cleavon tell during Thoughtspiration?
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2: Ain't no way Clee is making it to heaven for this year alone. 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He ain't making it.
1: 46 lies, bitch, right?
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2: I mean, but it could be truth in it.
1: They're lies. 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
2: All right.
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3: Morning show, the lie counter continues. How many lies will Cleavon tell during Thoughtspiration?
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3: Hold on, let me get my paper. 46 lies.
4: Ain't no way Clee is making it to heaven for this year alone. He's already up to that many. He ain't making it.
3: 46 lies, bitch, right?
4: Dang, man.
3: Tune in tomorrow morning starting at 6 a.m. to see how many additional lies Cleavon tells.
4: I mean, but it could be truth in it.
3: They're lies. All lies, and you know it.
4: All right.
3: He's a liar.

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Moving calmer than the Buddha ducking funeral parlors. First the hooting, hollering, and then the shooting startup. 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

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Exchange pounds for dollars and never converted cash. 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

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Happy Wednesday. 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
1: Double R with the factory rims. 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
0: It's got to the point that I don't even care. I got jewels in a safe that I don't even wear.
1: 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She made me want to go harder. 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I think I'm obsessed with her.
0: Damn.
1: Birthday.

One or two jams, not a want, but a need. You need those tickets to go see Ricky Rose in the Tanger Center, Greensboro, August 28th. 336-974-0102. 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
2: Tonight, expect a chance of showers and thunderstorms with a low of 73.

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0: 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Been 16 years.
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0: He's already up to that many. He ain't making it.
1: 46 lives, bitch, right?
0: Dang, man.
1: Tune in tomorrow morning starting at 6 a.m. to see how many additional lies Cleavon tells.
0: I mean, but it could be truth in it.
1: They're lies. All lies, and you know it.
0: All right.
1: He's a liar.

One or two jams. There was a stat going around that said back in 2000, if you made about $50,000 a year, that's about the same purchasing power as making $100,000 a year is today.

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1: So never chase bread, chase the vision. 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Success feel better, independent. 9-11 at the Valley, Adeline. Big Master P vibe, no limit. Ballin' hard on another hemisphere. Somebody tell them people Mr. Hem is here.
2: Whoa, whoa, whoa, whoa, whoa.
1: Mr. Hem.

0: You could put me any place on the map, cause I'm him. Never chase bread, chase the vision. Make your word when you see it, be the business. No cap, God am a witness. Success feel better, independent. 9-11 at the Valley, Adeline. Big Master P vibe, no limit. Ballin' hard on another hemisphere. Somebody tell them people Mr. Hem is here.
1: Whoa, whoa, whoa, whoa, whoa, whoa.
0: Mr. Hem is here.
1: Whoa, whoa, whoa, whoa, whoa, whoa.
0: Mr. Hem.
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1: Okay. 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

What up, 2JL's Rick Ross tickets? 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Make it all black. Tanger Center. We're looking for the real Rick Ross fans. 336-974-0102. If you really love Rick Ross, the Port of Miami, celebrating the 20-year anniversary. In and off the tour in North Carolina. He got Charlotte, he got Greensboro for the last two dates. Greensboro, we got

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